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2: My forecast overnight for Cochise County in southeast Arizona. Mostly clear skies, light breezes from the east. Overnight temperature 52 to 58. A cool start to a warm afternoon Tuesday. Mostly sunny in the mid-80s. An east-northeast wind about 10 miles per hour. Dry weather, sunny weather for Wednesday, Thursday, and Friday. Temperatures will be warm in the low to mid-80s each afternoon. From the Canyon Country Weather Center, this is meteorologist Tim Root.
3: It's 82 degrees.
4: Arizona News Audio. A 51-year-old man from Flagstaff died over the weekend in Lake Havasu, got into the water, and became unresponsive. Migrant advocacy group Humane Borders says the feds have denied renewing permits for a dozen water stations in the deserts. 86 have died so far this year. Dora Rodriguez survived crossing the border back in 1980.
5: The very important thing to remember is that this can happen to anyone, anyone. The desert will take you. The desert does not discriminate.
4: It's fall, but it's still hot in the central and southern deserts. National Weather Service meteorologist Ryan Worley says it is warmer than normal for this time of year.
6: Anywhere from the upper 90s to maybe 101 to 102 or so will be kind of the going rate through the middle portion of the week, but nothing too out of the ordinary.
4: The NFL has suspended a line judge for two games for swearing at Arizona Cardinals tight end Trey McBride on the field Sunday. Connie Weber, Arizona News Audio.
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0: Audio. A 51-year-old man from Flagstaff died over the weekend at Lake Havasu, got into the water, and became unresponsive. Migrant advocacy group Humane Borders says the feds have denied renewing permits for a dozen water stations in the deserts. 86 have died so far this year. Dora Rodriguez survived crossing the border back in 1980.
1: The very important thing to remember is that this can happen to anyone. The desert will take you. The desert does not discriminate.
0: It's fall, but it's still hot in the central and southern deserts. National Weather Service meteorologist Ryan Worley says it is warmer than normal for this time of year.
2: Anywhere from the upper 90s to maybe 101 to 102 or so will be kind of the going rate through the middle portion of the week, but nothing too out of the ordinary.
0: The NFL has suspended a line judge for two games for swearing at Arizona Cardinals tight end Trey McBride on the field Sunday. Connie Weber, Arizona News Audio.
3: 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When Barkley smells gas, he leaves fast. When Barkley hears hissing coming from a gas appliance, he leaves fast. When Barkley sees dirt or water shooting from the ground, he leaves fast. Barkley then calls 911 and Southwest Gas from a safe location.
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7: I'm Karen Johnson. Tucson is considering to amend its zoning laws in order to provide more possibilities for homeless shelters throughout the city. The endeavor is in reaction to the housing and homelessness crisis that the mayor and council of the city declared in February. The city was declared to be experiencing a housing and homelessness emergency after this year's point-in-time count. Significant advancements in protecting the area from the danger of destructive wildfires are being celebrated by local authorities. By the conclusion of fiscal year 2026, county employees had successfully completed the first year of a comprehensive wildfire mitigation strategy that advanced 89% of its basic safety duties. The effort has greatly improved collaboration between local departments, fire departments, according to Pima County officials. For Canyon Country, I'm Karen Johnson.
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0: My forecast overnight for Cochise County in southeast Arizona, mostly clear skies, light breezes from the east, overnight temperature 52 to 58. A cool start to a warm afternoon Tuesday, mostly sunny in the mid-80s, an east-northeast wind about 10 miles per hour. Dry weather, sunny weather for Wednesday, Thursday, and Friday. Temperatures will be warm in the low to mid-80s each afternoon. From the Canyon Country Weather Center, this is meteorologist Tim Root.
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9: It's 81 degrees.
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0: My forecast overnight for Cochise County in southeast Arizona, mostly clear skies, light breezes from the east, overnight temperature 52 to 58. A cool start to a warm afternoon Tuesday, mostly sunny in the mid-80s, an east-northeast wind about 10 miles per hour. Dry weather, sunny weather for Wednesday, Thursday, and Friday. Temperatures will be warm in the low to mid-80s each afternoon. From the Canyon Country Weather Center, this is meteorologist Tim Root.
1: It's 78 degrees.
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0: My forecast overnight for Cochise County in southeast Arizona, mostly clear skies, light breezes from the east, overnight temperature 52 to 58. A cool start to a warm afternoon Tuesday, mostly sunny in the mid-80s, an east-northeast wind about 10 miles per hour. Dry weather, sunny weather for Wednesday, Thursday, and Friday. Temperatures will be warm in the low to mid-80s each afternoon. From the Canyon Country Weather Center, this is meteorologist Tim Root.
1: It's 77 degrees.
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Hey. Yeah, just about. 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

0: My forecast overnight for Cochise County in southeast Arizona, mostly clear skies, light breezes from the east, overnight temperature 52 to 58. A cool start to a warm afternoon Tuesday, mostly sunny in the mid-80s, an east-northeast wind about 10 miles per hour. Dry weather, sunny weather for Wednesday, Thursday, and Friday. Temperatures will be warm in the low to mid-80s each afternoon. From the Canyon Country Weather Center, this is meteorologist Tim Root.
1: It's 74 degrees.
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0: My forecast overnight for Cochise County in southeast Arizona, mostly clear skies, light breezes from the east, overnight temperature 52 to 58. A cool start to a warm afternoon Tuesday, mostly sunny in the mid-80s, an east-northeast wind about 10 miles per hour. Dry weather, sunny weather for Wednesday, Thursday, and Friday. Temperatures will be warm in the low to mid-80s each afternoon. From the Canyon Country Weather Center, this is meteorologist Tim Root.
1: It's 73 degrees.
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0: My forecast overnight for Cochise County in southeast Arizona, mostly clear skies, light breezes from the east, overnight temperature 52 to 58. A cool start to a warm afternoon Tuesday, mostly sunny in the mid-80s, an east-northeast wind about 10 miles per hour. Dry weather, sunny weather for Wednesday, Thursday, and Friday. Temperatures will be warm in the low to mid-80s each afternoon. From the Canyon Country Weather Center, this is meteorologist Tim Root.
1: It's 71 degrees.
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0: Tuesday weather forecast for Sierra Vista, Douglas, and Southeast Arizona. Mostly sunny skies at warm temperatures, 82 to 88, and it looks like an east wind about 10 miles per hour. Mid to upper 50s overnight, mostly clear, calm weather conditions overnight. Dry weather, sunny weather for Wednesday and Thursday, the high in the mid to upper 80s each afternoon. And those mid 80s will be in the forecast for Friday with mostly sunny skies. From the Canyon Country Weather Center, this is meteorologist Tim Root.
1: It's 68 degrees.
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0: Tuesday weather forecast for Sierra Vista, Douglas, and Southeast Arizona. Mostly sunny skies, warm temperatures, 82 to 88, and it looks like an east wind about 10 miles per hour. Mid to upper 50s overnight, mostly clear, calm weather conditions overnight. Dry weather, sunny weather for Wednesday and Thursday, the high in the mid to upper 80s each afternoon. And those mid 80s will be in the forecast for Friday with mostly sunny skies. From the Canyon Country Weather Center, this is meteorologist Tim Root.
1: It's 65 degrees.

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0: Tuesday weather forecast for Sierra Vista, Douglas, and Southeast Arizona. Mostly sunny skies, warm temperatures, 82 to 88, and it looks like an east wind about 10 miles per hour. Mid to upper 50s overnight, mostly clear, calm weather conditions overnight. Dry weather, sunny weather for Wednesday and Thursday, the high in the mid to upper 80s each afternoon. And those mid 80s will be in the forecast for Friday with mostly sunny skies. From the Canyon Country Weather Center, this is meteorologist Tim Root.
1: It's 65 degrees.
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0: Tuesday weather forecast for Sierra Vista, Douglas, and Southeast Arizona. Mostly sunny skies, warm temperatures, 82 to 88, and it looks like an east wind about 10 miles per hour. Mid to upper 50s overnight, mostly clear, calm weather conditions overnight. Dry weather, sunny weather for Wednesday and Thursday, the high in the mid to upper 80s each afternoon. And those mid 80s will be in the forecast for Friday with mostly sunny skies. From the Canyon Country Weather Center, this is meteorologist Tim Root.
1: It's 63 degrees.
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0: Tuesday weather forecast for Sierra Vista, Douglas, and Southeast Arizona. Mostly sunny skies, warm temperatures, 82 to 88, and it looks like an east wind about 10 miles per hour. Mid to upper 50s overnight, mostly clear, calm weather conditions overnight. Dry weather, sunny weather for Wednesday and Thursday, the high in the mid to upper 80s each afternoon. And those mid 80s will be in the forecast for Friday with mostly sunny skies. From the Canyon Country Weather Center, this is meteorologist Tim Root.
1: It's 62 degrees.
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0: Tuesday weather forecast for Sierra Vista, Douglas, and Southeast Arizona. Mostly sunny skies, warm temperatures, 82 to 88, and it looks like an east wind about 10 miles per hour. Mid to upper 50s overnight, mostly clear, calm weather conditions overnight. Dry weather, sunny weather for Wednesday and Thursday, the high in the mid to upper 80s each afternoon. And those mid 80s will be in the forecast for Friday with mostly sunny skies. From the Canyon Country Weather Center, this is meteorologist Tim Root.
1: It's 63 degrees.
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4: ABC News, I'm Sherry Preston. Protests at Cornell. After the lawsuit filed by a woman identified only as Jane Doe, saying she was raped at a frat 2 years ago, ABC News obtaining recordings of phone calls she made with some of the fraternity brothers she is now accusing of attacking her, and one she says she was completely and totally intoxicated. Amid worries about reports of a death due to pneumonic plague in Russia, Secretary of State Marco Rubio is calling on that country to be more transparent.
5: Suffice it to say, we're watching it very closely. And I think the whole world is watching it very closely, because depending on what we learn about it, we would know how to respond.
4: A worker at a specialized lab in Siberia died. President Trump says he's making tax-free diesel that's normally restricted to places like farms available to everyone to try to drive down diesel prices. British officials say they've made another arrest in connection with a suspected terror plot at an American airbase. This is ABC News. The U.S. military hasn't put a convicted serviceman to death since 1961, when Army Private John Bennett was hanged for the rape and attempted murder of an 11-year-old girl. President Trump, though, now intends to end the six-decade dry spell.
6: This is Jim Ryan. On an autumn day in 2009, Army psychiatrist Nidal Hassan, angry at the U.S. for its occupation of Iraq and Afghanistan, opened fire inside a medical facility at Fort Hood in Central Texas, killing 13 and wounding 30. He was tried in a military court and sentenced to die, but is still sitting on death row. President Trump has now approved his execution by firing squad. No time or date has been set. Jim Ryan, ABC News.
4: The NFL has suspended two referees for separate incidents. Jeff Seaman suspended for two games after appearing to swear at a Cardinals player, and Adrian Hill suspended for one game after yelling at a Vikings player who ran into him on the field. Sherry Preston, ABC News.
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11: weather. Tuesday weather forecast for Sierra Vista, Douglas, and Southeast Arizona. Mostly sunny skies, warm temperatures, 82 to 88, and it looks like an east wind about 10 miles per hour. Mid to upper 50s overnight, mostly clear, calm weather conditions overnight. Dry weather, sunny weather for Wednesday and Thursday, the high in the mid to upper 80s each afternoon. And those mid-80s will be in the forecast for Friday with mostly sunny skies. From the Canyon Country Weather Center, this is meteorologist Tim Root.
12: It's 63 degrees.
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0: 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Temperatures rising in the deserts again, venturing into triple-digit territory.
1: Generally in the middle to upper 90s, might some spots hit triple digits, but relatively quiet weather as we start to see the breezy conditions that we've seen over the past few days or so.
0: Brian Worley with the National Weather Service says we'll see a bit above average heat through Thursday. Candidates for Congressional District 4 debating Monday. Incumbent Democrat Greg Stanton on affordability.
2: The policies of Donald Trump and the Republican majority in the House of Representatives, they have not stood up to Trump against his policies.
0: Republican Zudi Jasser calling for Stanton to stop blaming everything on the administration.
3: All pathways for affordability in America today go through reducing health care premiums. We should be able to have competition across state lines.
0: No Labels candidate Tisha Benoit also participating. Election Day 4 weeks away. U of A freezing tuition and fees for every student starting next fall. Suns lose their preseason opener to the Pistons 109-107. Jeff Scott, Arizona News Audio.
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8: I'm Karen Johnson. An indictment's been filed against a former staffer at Walden Grove High School in Tucson for allegedly stealing cheerleading funds. Denise Montano, also called Denise Cook, served as the school's registrar and head cheerleader. She allegedly transferred over $12,000 to her personal bank account between August and December of 2023. She allegedly fabricated documents to conceal the theft. During a cooperative traffic safety operation, state troopers and municipal police issued over 100 citations and made 8 arrests. Highway patrol troopers and Sierra Vista Police Department officers participated in an Arrive Alive Arizona detail the middle of September, according to the Arizona Department of Public Safety. For Canyon Country, I'm Karen Johnson.
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4: ABC News, I'm Sherry Preston. Amid protests at Cornell University over the allegations of rape at a frat, ABC News is learning more about what the members of that fraternity did to try to deal with it afterwards. Here's ABC's Aaron Katursky.
3: ABC News reviewed text messages some of the frat brothers exchanged that appear to show a scramble to contain the fallout after Cornell temporarily suspended the Chi Phi chapter. When was the last time you spoke to Jane Doe? The fraternity president asked. Yesterday. What's the plan of action? Should I call her? I don't think she would have reported this. ABC News also obtained videos of interviews with witnesses, one of whom tells Cornell investigators the fraternity brothers tried to get their story straight.
4: Secretary of State Marco Rubio calls for transparency from Russia amid worries about the death of a worker at a plague research institute in Siberia. The $81 billion deal merging Skydance with Warner Brothers is done. The two companies officially finishing the deal this morning. This is ABC News. One of the best-known figures of the 1980s has died. Televangelist Jim Baker, who along with his wife, Tammy Faye, built an empire valued at hundreds of millions of dollars until it collapsed. Here's ABC's Jim Ryan.
5: Preaching the gospel of prosperity, the Bakers made no apologies for their lavish lifestyle. But when it was learned that their wealth came at the expense of investors in the Heritage USA theme park, it all came crashing down, with Baker telling ABC's Ted Koppel in 1987,
6: "If I had it to do over again, you know, we would just say no, and we would not do it."
5: Baker was convicted of fraud and sentenced to 45 years, but released after five. Jim Ryan, ABC News.
4: Tennessee's top Republicans are exploring alternative execution methods after the failed execution of Christa Pike. Senator Marsha Blackburn says the state needs to reevaluate its procedures and find a successful method, everything from lethal injection to the electric chair. Pike is still alive. I'm Sherry Preston, ABC News.
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13: Tuesday weather forecast for Sierra Vista, Douglas, and Southeast Arizona. Mostly sunny skies, warm temperatures, 82 to 88. And it looks like an east wind about 10 miles per hour. Mid-to-upper 50s overnight, mostly clear, calm weather conditions overnight. Dry weather, sunny weather for Wednesday and Thursday, the high in the mid-to-upper 80s each afternoon. And those mid-80s will be in the forecast for Friday with mostly sunny skies. From the Canyon Country Weather Center, this is meteorologist Tim Root.
14: It's 64 degrees.
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0: Arizona News Audio. President Trump pointing at Arizona as the latest example of what he calls cheating with mail-in ballots. Trump talking to reporters at the White House Monday about a ballot error in Maricopa County where over 3,100 ballots were mailed out early due to a vending error.
1: Did you hear that? Maricopa sent out thousands of ballots illegally and they got caught. And now they're saying it was an error. Maricopa is a very, very dishonest county.
0: County Recorder's Office, led by Republican and Trump supporter Justin Heap, saying the ballots are safe and valid. Warming conditions across the state's desert regions bringing higher than normal temperatures.
2: Anywhere from the upper 90s to maybe 101 to 102 or so will be kind of the going rate through the middle portion of the week, but nothing too out of the ordinary.
0: Ryan Worley with the Weather Service. A pilot in stable condition after a small plane crashed into an agricultural field in Yuma. Jeff Seaman, an NFL official, seen yelling profanity at Cardinals tight end Trey McBride Sunday. Suspended two games. Jeff Scott, Arizona News Audio.
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7: I'm Karen Johnson. An indictment's been filed against a former staffer at Walden Grove High School in Tucson for allegedly stealing cheerleading funds. Denise Montano, also called Denise Cook, served as the school's registrar and head cheerleader. She allegedly transferred over $12,000 to her personal bank account between August and December of 2023. She allegedly fabricated documents to conceal the theft. During a cooperative traffic safety operation, state troopers and municipal police issued over 100 citations and made 8 arrests. Highway patrol troopers and Sierra Vista Police Department officers participated in an Arrive Alive Arizona detail the middle of September, according to the Arizona Department of Public Safety. 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
4: ABC News, I'm Sherry Preston. It's official. The Skydance Paramount deal is complete. The $81 billion takeover of Warner Brothers Discovery now creates the biggest movie studio in the country and combines networks like CNN and CBS, as well as HBO Max and Paramount Plus. A scientist in Russia who worked at a lab specializing in pneumonic plague has died. Secretary of State Marco Rubio talking about it as hundreds of people are now being monitored.
5: Anytime you hear that there's some disease that infected someone in a lab anywhere in the world, you're going to be concerned about it, especially given recent events not so long ago, obviously in 2021. So in 2020, when we saw that happen. That said, it would be irresponsible for me here to sit and speculate because we just don't have all the information yet.
4: British police arresting a seventh man in connection with that security incident at a U.S.-based airbase. A scientist who helped demystify a rare group of neutrinos, tiny cosmic particles, has been awarded the Nobel Prize in Physics. This is ABC News. Extreme heat warnings throughout Southern California today. It could hit 102 degrees in Burbank and 102 in Riverside as well. More Americans losing their homes to foreclosure, and now there are scams involving so-called rescue services. Here's ABC's Hannah Batah.
6: A self-proclaimed home saver is now facing charges, including grand larceny. Accused of taking mortgage payments from a homeowner, she promised to help avoid foreclosure. Lauren Taliento, president of JT Home Savers, pleaded not guilty in a New York courtroom. Prosecutors say Miguel Mora turned to Taliento because he was struggling to make his mortgage payments. They say Taliento told him she could lower his mortgage rate and to send his payments to her. But they say the money was never forwarded to the lender.
4: Starbucks is facing a consumer lawsuit over claims that the protein drinks labeled sugar-free on its cafe menus may actually contain more sugar than a Reese's peanut butter cup. I'm Sherry Preston, ABC News.
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10: Tuesday weather forecast for Sierra Vista, Douglas, and Southeast Arizona. Mostly sunny skies at warm temperatures, 82 to 88, and it looks like an east wind about 10 miles per hour. Mid to upper 50s overnight, mostly clear, calm weather conditions overnight. Dry weather, sunny weather for Wednesday and

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0: Arizona News Audio. Two of the candidates for lieutenant governor facing off in debate Monday night. Sina Kerr running with Republican Andy Biggs, saying they have a plan to tackle affordability.
1: We will incrementally reduce the individual income tax. We will go after the fraud, waste, and abuse that is very prevalent in some of our programs.
0: No Labels candidate Angela Harrell Mohan, who's running with Terry Horahan, says people often lose assistance they depend on when they do slightly better.
2: Because the harder they work, they might push themselves above a benefit limit, and now they're actually one step forward, two steps back, because they're losing assistance in other areas.
0: John Giles is running with incumbent Katie Hobbs, declined the debate invitation. Attorneys say fraud and abuse involving sober living homes in the state, many of them serving Native Americans, continues years after they filed a class action suit.
3: We're doing this because the public needs to know, and there needs to be accountability.
0: Attorney John Brewer, Attorney General Chris May, saying the attorneys are politically grandstanding. Jeff Scott, Arizona News Audio.
4: 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When Barkley smells gas, he leaves fast. When Barkley hears hissing coming from a gas appliance, he leaves fast. When Barkley sees dirt or water shooting from the ground, he leaves fast. Barkley then calls 911 and Southwest Gas from a safe location.
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8: I'm Karen Johnson. An indictment's been filed against a former staffer at Walden Grove High School in Tucson for allegedly stealing cheerleading funds. Denise Montano, also called Denise Cook, served as the school's registrar and head cheerleader. She allegedly transferred over $12,000 to her personal bank account between August and December of 2023. She allegedly fabricated documents to conceal the theft. During a cooperative traffic safety operation, state troopers and municipal police issued over 100 citations and made 8 arrests. Highway patrol troopers and Sierra Vista Police Department officers participated in an Arrive Alive Arizona detail the middle of September, according to the Arizona Department of Public Safety. For Canyon Country, I'm Karen Johnson.
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4: ABC News, I'm Sherry Preston. Skydance-owned Paramount is now closed its $81 billion takeover of Warner Brothers Discovery. Those two big studios, as well as HBO Max, Paramount Plus, CBS, and CNN, all now under one roof. President Trump, during a campaign stop in Nebraska, seeming to suggest last night that San Diego and Los Angeles could be taken out by Iran if Iran were to get a nuclear weapon. With reaction this morning, ABC's Karen Travers.
5: Governor Gavin Newsom of California said that these comments were deranged and dangerous. The mayor of Los Angeles, Karen Bass, said that the role of the president is to protect the country, not to actively threaten it and encourage attacks on American lives. And we also heard from the mayor of San Diego, who said that that city is not collateral damage, not expendable.
4: Tens of thousands of demonstrators marching across France, waving flags, blocking school doors in support of more education funding. In the UK, a seventh man now arrested in connection with that security incident. This is ABC News. West Coast heat wave lingering on. Several California cities, including Burbank and Riverside, tying or breaking heat records. It could be 102 in Burbank today. Details still surfacing about the alleged sex assault on the campus of Cornell University that happened 2 years ago. A woman named Jane Doe filing a civil lawsuit against the Ivy League school. ABC's Aaron Katursky learning more about the accused fraternity brothers and how they reacted afterwards.
3: ABC News also obtained videos of interviews with witnesses, one of whom tells Cornell investigators the fraternity brothers tried to get their story straight.
6: This was like a consensual orgy, essentially. Like, don't spread it because it would be bad for our image. Chi Phi held a meeting, essentially, to get all of the men on the same page about what happened.
4: Longtime televangelist Jim Baker, who built a multi-million dollar religious empire, then went to prison for swindling his donors out of a lot of that money, has died. I'm Sherry Preston, ABC News.
7: 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About 30% of vehicles have bumper stickers. Only 1% are actually funny. Most drivers choose Rain-X wiper blades, the number one wiper blades in America. 0% of drivers listen to this station for the ads. 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We're done.
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9: Tuesday weather forecast for Sierra Vista, Douglas, and Southeast Arizona. Mostly sunny skies, warm temperatures, 82 to 88, and it looks like an east wind about 10 miles per hour. Mid to upper 50s overnight, mostly clear, calm weather conditions overnight. Dry weather, sunny weather for Wednesday and Thursday, the high in the mid to upper 80s each afternoon. And those mid 80s will be in the forecast for Friday with mostly sunny skies. From the Canyon Country Weather Center, this is meteorologist Tim Root.
10: It's 75 degrees.
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23: 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If you're considering

0: Arizona News Audio. Two of the candidates for lieutenant governor facing off in debate Monday night. Sina Kerr running with Republican Andy Biggs, saying they have a plan to tackle affordability.
1: We will incrementally reduce the individual income tax. We will go after the fraud, waste, and abuse that is very prevalent in some of our programs.
0: No Labels candidate Angela Harrell Mohan, who's running with Terry Horahan, says people often lose assistance they depend on when they do slightly better.
2: Because the harder they work, they might push themselves above a benefit limit, and now they're actually one step forward, two steps back, because they're losing assistance in other areas.
0: John Giles is running with incumbent Katie Hobbs, declined the debate invitation. Attorneys say fraud and abuse involving sober living homes in the state, many of them serving Native Americans, continues years after they filed a class action suit.
3: We're doing this because the public needs to know, and there needs to be accountability.
0: Attorney John Brewer, Attorney General Chris May, saying the attorneys are politically grandstanding. Jeff Scott, Arizona News Audio.
4: 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When Barkley smells gas, he leaves fast. 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Barkley then calls 911 and Southwest Gas from a safe location.
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8: I'm Karen Johnson. An indictment's been filed against a former staffer at Walden Grove High School in Tucson for allegedly stealing cheerleading funds. Denise Montano, also called Denise Cook, served as the school's registrar and head cheerleader. She allegedly transferred over $12,000 to her personal bank account between August and December of 2023. She allegedly fabricated documents to conceal the theft. During a cooperative traffic safety operation, state troopers and municipal police issued over 100 citations and made 8 arrests. Highway patrol troopers and Sierra Vista Police Department officers participated in an Arrive Alive Arizona detail the middle of September, according to the Arizona Department of Public Safety. For Canyon Country, I'm Karen Johnson.
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0: My forecast for this afternoon for Cochise County in southeast Arizona, mostly sunny skies expected, the high temperature around 85, and an east wind about 10 miles per hour. Calm overnight, mostly clear skies, 55 to 60 for the low. It's going to be warm, it's going to be sunny Wednesday and Thursday, temperatures in the mid to upper 80s each afternoon with light winds. The dry, sunny weather is going to last into Friday and the high around 85 or so. From the Canyon Country Weather Center, this is meteorologist Tim Root.
1: It's 80 degrees.
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My forecast for this afternoon for Cochise County in southeast Arizona, mostly sunny skies expected, the high temperature around 85, and an east wind about 10 miles per hour.

0: calm overnight, mostly clear skies, 55 to 60 for the low. It's going to be warm. It's going to be sunny Wednesday and Thursday. Temperatures in the mid-upper 80s each afternoon with light winds. The dry, sunny weather is going to last into Friday and the high around 85 or so. From the Canyon Country Weather Center, this is meteorologist Tim Root.
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14: It's 81 degrees.

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3: It's 12 o'clock. ABC News, I'm Chuck Sievertson. To independently conduct an investigation into Cornell's handling of Jane Doe's gang rape allegations, the university has hired a law firm, Kings & Spalding. Skydance announces it has completed its takeover of Warner Brothers Discovery. The new, even more giant media company owns not only Paramount, Paramount Plus, and Warner Brothers, but also HBO Max, CBS, and CNN. It reduces competition, says ABC News legal analyst Kim Whaley.
4: We've got a series of statutes dating back to the 19th century that basically represent the idea that competition is good for consumers. If you've got a bunch of hamburger restaurants on the street, the price will go down.
3: Skydance already announcing layoffs are coming. Russia providing few details about a case of suspected plague in a Siberian research lab. Area hospitals are under a quarantine. Palestinian officials condemning home demolitions in East Jerusalem. This is ABC News. The U.S. military now restricting Marines from leaving their base in Okinawa after one Marine was arrested and a woman's death. The Nobel Prize for Physics today has been awarded to a Belgian-American physicist, Francis Hausen, for his work to learn more about small particles in space called neutrinos. Mark Pierce is the chair of the Nobel Committee on Physics.
5: This is a research which is basic research, which has no sort of goal direct goal. It's purely a research which is driven by curiosity. And I thought this is very important. We don't know where this will lead us. It will certainly lead us somewhere.
3: The Nobel Prize includes over $1 million U.S. in cash. R&B singer Freddie Jackson is dead at 70. Jackson, best known for a string of soul and slow jam hits in the 1980s and 90s, including this, Rock Me Tonight, from 1985. Chuck Sievertson, ABC News.
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10: My forecast for this afternoon for Cochise County in Southeast Arizona. Mostly sunny skies expected. The high temperature around 85 and an east wind about 10 miles per hour. Calm overnight, mostly clear skies, 55 to 60 for the low. It's going to be warm, it's going to be sunny Wednesday and Thursday. Temperatures in the mid to upper 80s each afternoon with light winds. The dry, sunny weather is going to last into Friday and the high around 85 or so. From the Canyon Country Weather Center, this is meteorologist Tim Root.
11: It's 83 degrees.
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0: Arizona News Audio. President Trump expressing skepticism after reports that a few thousand voters in Maricopa County were sent ballots a week early because of a vendor error.
1: You hear that? Maricopa sent out thousands of ballots illegally, and they got caught, and now they're saying it was an error. Maricopa is a very, very dishonest county.
0: The current Maricopa County recorder is Justin Heap, a Republican and Trump supporter. Massive fire destroyed much of a home in Tonopah this morning, sending thick black smoke across the property. Everybody's okay. Police arrested a suspect in the Monday morning shooting on Mill Avenue in Tempe that left one person slightly hurt. Attorneys for plaintiffs in a class action lawsuit involving sober living homes say the state hasn't fully investigated claims of abuse and corruption. Attorney John Brewer explains why he continues to bring up allegations more than 2 years after that suit was filed.
2: We're doing this because the public needs to know, and there needs to be accountability to the state, because I believe the public is not getting the full picture at all.
0: Connie Weber, Arizona News Audio.
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7: I'm Karen Johnson. An indictment's been filed against a former staffer at Walden Grove High School in Tucson for allegedly stealing cheerleading funds. Denise Montano, also called Denise Cook, served as the school's registrar and head cheerleader. She allegedly transferred over $12,000 to her personal bank account between August and December of 2023. She allegedly fabricated documents to conceal the theft. During a cooperative traffic safety operation, state troopers and municipal police issued over 100 citations and made 8 arrests. Highway patrol troopers and Sierra Vista Police Department officers participated in an Arrive Alive Arizona detail the middle of September, according to the Arizona Department of Public Safety. For Canyon Country, I'm Karen Johnson.
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0: My forecast for this afternoon for Cochise County in southeast Arizona, mostly sunny skies expected, the high temperature around 85, and an east wind about 10 miles per hour. Calm overnight, mostly clear skies, 55 to 60 for the low. It's going to be warm, it's going to be sunny Wednesday and Thursday, temperatures in the mid to upper 80s each afternoon with light winds. The dry, sunny weather is going to last into Friday and the high around 85 or so. From the Canyon Country Weather Center, this is meteorologist Tim Root.
1: It's 85 degrees.
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0: My forecast for this afternoon for Cochise County in southeast Arizona, mostly sunny skies expected, the high temperature around 85, and an east wind about 10 miles per hour. Calm overnight, mostly clear skies, 55 to 60 for the low. It's going to be warm, it's going to be sunny Wednesday and Thursday, temperatures in the mid to upper 80s each afternoon with light winds. The dry, sunny weather is going to last into Friday and the high around 85 or so. From the Canyon Country Weather Center, this is meteorologist Tim Root.
1: It's 87 degrees.
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2: weather forecast overnight for Douglas, San Pedro Valley, and Southeast Arizona. Mostly clear, calm, and cool, about 55 to 60 for the low. Mostly sunny skies, pretty toasty temperatures in the mid to upper 80s Wednesday, and very light winds on Wednesday. Light winds Thursday, light winds Friday, mostly sunny skies each day, and the high in the mid 80s or so Thursday and Friday. And it looks like more the same for Saturday. From the Canyon Country Weather Center, this is meteorologist Tim Root.
3: It's 88 degrees.
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0: West Phoenix, a 4-year-old boy was killed, his 2-year-old brother hurt in a crash on I-10. Congressman Greg Stanton calls for his House colleague Andy Biggs to sign the latest discharge petition that would require the release of the remaining Epstein files. Stanton says Biggs' reluctance is likely tied to the White House.
1: This is tragically another example of where, given the opportunity to do the right thing or to cave to Trump, a decision been made to cave Trump.
0: Measles continues to spread in parts of the country, prompting New York's governor to declare a statewide measles disaster emergency. Will Humble with the Arizona Public Health Association doesn't think that's an overreaction.
2: What she's trying to do, looks to me like, is to get ahead of this before it mushrooms into something like we saw in Pennsylvania or what we saw on the Colorado Strip here in Arizona.
0: Arizona's recorded 123 cases this year. University of Arizona plans to freeze tuition rates and fees for more students starting in the fall of 2027. Weber, Arizona News Audio.
3: 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When Barkley smells gas, he leaves fast. When Barkley hears hissing coming from a gas appliance, he leaves fast. When Barkley sees dirt or water shooting from the ground, he leaves fast. Barkley then calls 911 and Southwest Gas from a safe location.
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7: I'm Karen Johnson. An indictment's been filed against a former staffer at Walden Grove High School in Tucson for allegedly stealing cheerleading funds. Denise Montano, also called Denise Cook, served as the school's registrar and head cheerleader. She allegedly transferred over $12,000 to her personal bank account between August and December of 2023. She allegedly fabricated documents to conceal the theft. During a cooperative traffic safety operation, state troopers and municipal police issued over 100 citations and made 8 arrests. Highway Patrol troopers and Sierra Vista Police Department officers participated in an Arrive Alive Arizona detail the middle of September, according to the Arizona Department of Public Safety. For Canyon Country, I'm Karen Johnson.
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3: It's 4 o'clock. ABC News, I'm Chuck Sievertson. Why the district attorney says parents of 21 children at a home in Los Angeles County have been charged with child abuse and neglect.
4: This house could only be described as a house of horrors for these young, incredibly young children.
3: DA Nathan Hochman says he says nannies were instructed to discipline the children with daily beatings and that all were born via surrogate mothers. In connection to a deadly school shooting earlier this year in British Columbia, Canada, the FBI announces an arrest of an American from Bellingham, Washington, James Bryant, 30 years old, accused by investigators of assisting the gunman with money, technical advice, and more. Her publicist confirms that Eva Marie Saint, probably best known for starring opposite Cary Grant in the classic Alfred Hitchcock movie North by Northwest, has died at 102. Wall Street indexes closed higher, the S&P and NASDAQ at new records. This is ABC News. Students all over France are taking to the streets, hundreds of thousands demonstrating against what they say are subpar conditions at high schools. ABC's Lama Hassan.
5: When you talk to the students, they say that this is years and years of anger and frustration at the way their education system is handled and the way that it is run. They want more resources, more funding, more money spent on schools. The students say there just aren't enough teachers, for example. There is overcrowding in classrooms. Their schools are run down. So they're fed up and they feel that this, by protesting, is the only way that they can be heard.
3: A candy crunch for Halloween. ABC's Jim Ryan.
6: According to the National Retail Federation, candy accounts for the largest chunk of Halloween expenses, ahead of costumes and decorations, with prices rising at triple the rate of inflation since 2020.
3: Wall Street major indexes closed higher, the S&P 500 and NASDAQ, at new record highs. Chuck Sievertson, ABC News.
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9: Weather forecast overnight for Douglas, San Pedro Valley, and southeast Arizona. Mostly clear, calm, and cool, about 55 to 60 for the low. Mostly sunny skies, pretty toasty temperatures in the mid to upper 80s Wednesday, and very light winds on Wednesday. Light winds Thursday, light winds Friday, mostly sunny skies each day, and the high in the mid 80s or so Thursday and Friday. And it looks like more the same for Saturday. From the Canyon Country Weather Center, this is meteorologist Tim Root.
10: It's 87 degrees.
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0: News Audio. In West Phoenix, a 4-year-old boy was killed, his 2-year-old brother hurt in a crash on I-10. Congressman Greg Stanton calls for his House colleague Andy Biggs to sign the latest discharge petition that would require the release of the remaining Epstein files. Stanton says Biggs' reluctance is likely tied to the White House.
1: This is tragically another example of where, given the opportunity to do the right thing or to cave to Trump, decision been made to cave the Trump.
0: Measles continues to spread in parts of the country, prompting New York's governor to declare a statewide measles disaster emergency. Will Humble with the Arizona Public Health Association doesn't think that's an overreaction.
2: What she's trying to do, looks to me like, is to get ahead of this before it mushrooms into something like we saw in Pennsylvania or what we saw on the Colorado Strip here in Arizona.
0: Arizona's recorded 123 cases this year. University of Arizona plans to freeze tuition rates and fees for more students starting in the fall of 2027. Connie Weber, Arizona News Audio.
3: 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When Barkley smells gas, he leaves fast. When Barkley hears hissing coming from a gas appliance, he leaves fast. When Barkley sees dirt or water shooting from the ground, he leaves fast. Barkley then calls 911 and Southwest Gas from a safe location.
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7: I'm Karen Johnson. An indictment's been filed against a former staffer at Walden Grove High School in Tucson for allegedly stealing cheerleading funds. Denise Montano, also called Denise Cook, served as the school's registrar and head cheerleader. She allegedly transferred over $12,000 to her personal bank account between August and December of 2023. She allegedly fabricated documents to conceal the theft. During a cooperative traffic safety operation, state troopers and municipal police issued over 100 citations and made 8 arrests. Highway patrol troopers and Sierra Vista Police Department officers participated in an Arrive Alive Arizona detail the middle of September, according to the Arizona Department of Public Safety. For Canyon Country, I'm Karen Johnson.
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4: ABC News, I'm Dave Packer. A Los Angeles County couple with at least 21 children accused of harsh punishments and beatings as they have pleaded not guilty to charges of abuse and neglect. A two-month-old suffering a brain injury, LA County DA Nathan Hochman.
5: What the complaint alleges is what they set up at this house. And this house could only be described as a house of horrors for these young, incredibly young children that had been brought to this house through this surrogacy process.
4: All 21 children were taken from the home. After a botched execution in Tennessee, attorneys for Krista Pike, who was sentenced to death for torturing and killing a classmate in 1995, say she's now conscious and speaking. President Trump telling reporters on the South Lawn that he has a call scheduled with Russian President Putin to discuss a possible case of pneumonic plague in the country. This is ABC News. Students all over France are taking to the streets this weekend, demonstrating against what they say are subpar conditions at high schools. Hundreds of thousands of demonstrators are out, and French authorities have arrested more than 6,000 so far. ABC's Lama Hassan has more.
6: When you talk to the students, they say that this is years and years of anger and frustration at the way their education system is handled and the way that it is run. They want more resources, more funding, more money spent on schools. The students say there just aren't enough teachers, for example. There is overcrowding in classrooms. Their schools are run down. So they're fed up, and they feel that this, by protesting, is the only way that they can be heard.
4: Skydance owned Paramount has closed its $81 billion takeover of Warner Brothers Discovery, the new mega company to be known as Skydance. Variety reports Chairman and CEO David Ellison and co-CEO Yanan Kreitz signed a memo to employees outlining goals in the years ahead. Dave Packer, ABC News.
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9: Weather forecast overnight for Douglas, San Pedro Valley, and southeast Arizona. Mostly clear, calm, and cool, about 55 to 60 for the low. Mostly sunny skies, pretty toasty temperatures in the mid to upper 80s Wednesday, and very light winds on Wednesday. Light winds Thursday, light winds Friday, mostly sunny skies each day, and the high in the mid 80s or so Thursday and Friday. And it looks like more the same for Saturday.